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3: 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Move a little closer. No te lo pierdas. Te amo. Thank you.
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0: Guys, what's good? Danny Reese here with the Sounds of Torum Radio. How you doing? I hope you're good. If you want to check in, then send me a message at Torum Records or at Danny Reese Music with your name and location. And let's kick off with some absolute class. Last week's killer cut, this is Vice and his new single with 10 City's very own Byron Stingley. This is called Love You.
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0: into Club Tour Room to celebrate his new release on Tour Room Tracks. That is called Truth. Plus, there's a new killer cast. We've got Hot Right Now, the Tour Room Academy track of the week, The Shakedown, and of course, another big Tour Room anthem.
1: Tour Room. This is Nami Reese.
0: There's a lot to pack in, so let's get into it. Next up is Alan Neves and his release on Authentic. This is Another Day.

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0: And kicking off with this, making his debut on Strange Love, this is Roxy out of Spain and his recent works with the likes of Martin Aikin. This one is called No Stress.
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last one was Salva, the Might Be, and now Brooks. The record is called Coconut. Just for the Nasty, what a killer record on the mighty Brooks.

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0: Released in 2020, this is the incredible Casey Lights and his huge summer anthem that can still be heard across the radio 6 years on. This is the seminal Girl, and it's this week's Tour Room Anthem.

0: That is Casey Lights with Girl. And if you want to know any of the tracks I've played in the mix, then head on over to the Tour Room website for a full track listing. And sadly, that's about it for another episode of Tour Room Radio. 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I've been Danny Grease. It's been great hanging out with you guys. As always, this was Tour Room Radio. I'll catch you next time.
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You know, you've got to just carry on.

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